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1: From the Party Weather Center, tonight will be mostly cloudy with a low near 76. Winds from the south at 7 to 9 miles per hour, gusting to 17. Tuesday brings a slight chance of showers and thunderstorms after noon. It will be partly sunny with a high near 90, but the heat index could reach 100. Tuesday night, there is a 40% chance of storms, mainly before dawn. Wednesday, showers and thunderstorms are likely after 1 p.m., with a high near 89. For the latest news, weather and community info, visit DecaturRadio.com.
2: They say the holy water's watered down, and this town's lost its faith. Our colors will fade eventually, so if our time is running out, day after day, we'll make the mundane a masterpiece. Oh my, my, oh my, my love, I take one look at you, you're taking me.

0: Olivia Dean, So Easy to Fall in Love, and Todd here. Hope you're doing well. Severe storms impacting half the country this week. Supposed to bear down on millions across the plains, Midwest, and Great Lakes. Heading east later on, Chicago, Detroit, Cleveland, and Pittsburgh saw storms. I think it was, Sunday? Indiana had two tornadoes. Damaging winds expected to be the primary hazard. Widespread rain totals up to 3 inches could be seen across the region as the week moves forward, and some flooding in some areas, so wowie. How about that for a summertime forecast? A little nutty. Meantime, Paul Russell, Little Boo Fang on the way next.
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6: Good evening, Central Illinois, and happy Monday. Here's your WAND forecast. We're heading into this evening with a few isolated thunderstorms and potentially some lighter showers, but this does dry out overnight, and we're back to quiet conditions for the start of our Tuesday. However, chances for some showers and storms return for our Tuesday evening, some with severe weather potential, so stay weather aware. Plus, we're still dealing with the heat from mid-70s overnight tonight back to the low 90s tomorrow afternoon. I'm meteorologist Olivia Colon.
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0: Benson Boone, Mr. Electric Blue. By the way, if August 10th is your birthday, there are a lot of famous people who were born on August 10th. The child actor Jeremy Maguire, not to be confused with Jerry Maguire, which was a pretty big movie back in the 90s. He played on Modern Family. Did he play the little boy never mind, I forgot what character's name was. Anyway, he's 15. Kylie Jenner, 29 today. Lucas Till of X-Men and MacGyver fame, 36. Angie Harmon on Law & Order is 54. Justin Theroux, an actor and screenwriter from Mulholland Drive, 55. Antonio Banderas, he's 66. Rosanna Arquette, who was in Pulp Fiction and lots of other things, 67. And a band called Jethro Tull had a lead singer and the flautist, Ian Anderson, 79 today.
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0: From the Party Weather Center, tonight will be mostly cloudy with a low near 76. Winds from the south at 7 to 9 miles per hour, gusting to 17. Tuesday brings a slight chance of showers and thunderstorms after noon. It will be partly sunny with a high near 90, but the heat index could reach 100.

my God, how uplifting and inspiring you've been for me for all this time. And I love you, and no one is freaking funnier or smarter.

0: Zomber there, My Body Isn't Ready, and Doja Cat with Gorgeous. By the way, that same place called Taylor Farms, where we were kind of eyeballing them about the contaminated lettuce, and now Taylor Farms getting eyeballed again. They're recalling the jalapenos coming from there based on a salmonella risk. It's a California-based company. Apparently, after they pulled the lettuce during this cyclospora outbreak, now they're pulling the jalapenos. I think it was like Chipotle, Qdoba, and some other folks were having reports of folks getting sick of the jalapenos. Here's the thing. Get that stuff fixed. I mean, I went today and got a sandwich from a sandwich shop, and I was eyeballing the lettuce, and I said, where are you getting your lettuce from? I said, no, we get it from not from the place where the bad stuff came, so... These days, I guess you have to ask, right? Selena Gomez, Love On. We play that next. Hang on.
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1: Hi, I'm Jerry Hinkle. 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Have you explored the Governor Richard J. Oglesby Mansion? The 1870s Italianate-style mansion was home of an important local figure, Richard J. Oglesby. 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
4: Good evening, Central Illinois, and happy Monday. Here's your WAND forecast. We're heading into this evening with a few isolated thunderstorms and potentially some lighter showers, but this does dry out overnight, and we're back to quiet conditions for the start of our Tuesday. However, chances for some showers and storms return for our Tuesday evening, some with severe weather potential, so stay weather aware. Plus, we're still dealing with the heat from mid-70s overnight tonight back to the low 90s tomorrow afternoon. I'm meteorologist Olivia Colon.
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0: run that back, I'm stylish. Talk big t-shirt, Billy. 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

0: There's Bruno and Risk It All and Armani White and Billie Eilish back there a bit ago. Well, just in time for holiday planning, Smucker's trying its hand at ready-to-bake pies. Food blogger at Marky_Devo spilled the tea, saying the frozen pie lineup ready-to-bake crumb pies comes in cherry crumb, apple crumb, mixed berry crumb, and peach crumb. The jam giant will have to compete with Marie Callender, Sara Lee, and Mrs. Smith because they're already established. But Smucker's, it's a pretty big name in food in the grocery store. Got some equity there over the course of time, so it might be worth a shot to try them out.
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1: You played it cool and I played it dumb. 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
0: From the Party Weather Center, Tuesday brings a slight chance of showers and thunderstorms afternoon, with a high near 90 and heat index values up to 100. Winds from the south-southwest at 8 to 11 miles per hour, gusting to 21. Tuesday night, a 40% chance of storms, mainly before dawn. Wednesday, showers and thunderstorms likely after 1 p.m., with a high near 89. For the latest news, weather, and community info, visit DecaturRadio.com.

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0: Fever Dream and Alex Warren and Idol and I Do. The Perseid meteor shower is peaking this week. Got a parade of planets. Heavens putting on a show as it happens as the Earth passes through the trail of debris left by the Swift Tuttle Comet. Debris that burns up on hitting the atmosphere. The best time to watch is overnight Wednesday the 12th through Thursday the 13th when a new moon offers darker skies. On the 12th, it's a parade of planets with Jupiter, Mercury, Mars, Uranus, Saturn, and Neptune in the morning sky before sunrise. That might be fun to get up. Kids, you want to wake up super early and look in the sky? I didn't think so. Ariana Grande coming up.
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0: Back to France and Sabre, the weekend Playboy Cardi and Madonna. All on one record? Absolutely. The song is called Popular. I've got some Malcolm Todd and Earrings coming up in just a bit. Well, apparently, we've gotten the word that we've lost Don Nelson, who was a very famous and storied NBA Hall of Fame coach, Celtics champ, would won awards and championships with a lot of NBA teams. Died over the weekend at the age of 86.
1: Hi, I'm Jerry Hinkle, and here's your local tidbit. The Decatur Historic District in Decatur's Milliken Heights neighborhood preserves the city's historic Near West and Southwest neighborhoods developed from the 1850s through the 1920s. Nearly every popular architectural style from that era can be found there. From Italianate and Gothic Revival to Queen Anne, Classic Revival, Tudor, Colonial Revival, and designs by noted architects including Frank Lloyd Wright. The district's exceptional architecture earned it a place on the National Register of Historic Places on November 7, 1976. And that's your local tidbit.
2: The Decatur Police Department is requesting the public's assistance in solving this week's Crime of the Week. Detectives are currently investigating a theft that occurred during the early morning hours of June 29, 2026 at St. Patrick's Catholic Church. Several large copper downspouts were removed from the exterior of the building overnight. This incident is one of several similar copper thefts reported in the area. Surveillance video shows a possible suspect described as a white male wearing dark clothing and riding a bicycle. Photos of the possible suspect are available on the Crime Stoppers website. 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
5: Good evening, Central Illinois, and happy Monday. Here's your WAND forecast. We're heading into this evening with a few isolated thunderstorms and potentially some lighter showers, but this does dry out overnight, and we're back to quiet conditions for the start of our Tuesday. However, chances for some showers and storms return for our Tuesday evening, some with severe weather potential, so stay weather aware. Plus, we're still dealing with the heat from mid-70s overnight tonight back to the low 90s tomorrow afternoon. I'm meteorologist Olivia Colon.
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0: pieces. Vince Boone, and that is In the Stars, and I am Todd. With thousands of Spokane residents are now being allowed to go back home after evacuating from massive wildfires that burned whole neighborhoods. Some 65,000 people forced to leave as the emergency unfolded. Thankfully, the weather cooperated with firefighters over the weekend to help fight the blazes. The fires burned more than 10,000 acres, destroyed or heavily damaged more than 900 structures. Most are people's homes. Just a terrible situation.
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0: From the Party Weather Center, scattered showers and thunderstorms are possible Tuesday afternoon. The high will be near 90, but it will feel like 100. A slight chance of storms continues overnight. Wednesday brings a higher chance of storms, mainly after midday. The high will be near 89, lows will be in the lower 70s. For the latest news, weather, and community info, visit DecaturRadio.com.

0: Bruno Mars and Risk It All and Teddy Swims and Mr. Know-It-All back there a little bit ago. We were just talking just a few minutes ago about all the folks in Spokane who apparently are now ready to go home. A lot of folks are anyway. They're letting them go home after all the wildfires and damage and all that. Well, somewhere else where there's all kinds of issues, Puerto Rico facing a growing water crisis. Severe drought conditions force water shutoffs for 180,000 customers. You imagine living there and nobody has water anywhere where you are, and you're in Puerto Rico. Well, you've got to make decisions. What do you do? I mean, folks, I'm sure, are getting some help, but I'm sure that they are without quite a bit. So thinking and praying about those folks, they're dealing with that. David Guetta, Justin Bieber to you next.
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0: Sabrina Carpenter and House Tour, with you've been wondering, when are they going to release Madden NFL 27? Worldwide release August 13th. Yep, just a couple of days. For PlayStation 5, Xbox Series XS, Nintendo Switch 2, and PC. Early access live now. Apparently, the cover athlete, Chicago Bears quarterback Caleb Williams. It's a revolutionary Persona engine introduced for franchise mode. Dynamic real-time weather and tighter physical wide receiver and defensive back battles, apparently. Apparently, the deluxe edition, $100 or $99.99. The MVP bundle, right around $150. And there you go. There's the lowdown on Madden 27. Just a couple of days, it'll be here.
1: Hi, I'm Jerry Hinkle. 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Have you explored the Governor Richard J. Oglesby Mansion? 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
7: Good evening, Central Illinois, and happy Monday. Here's your WAND forecast. We're heading into this evening with a few isolated thunderstorms and potentially some lighter showers, but this does dry out overnight, and we're back to quiet conditions for the start of our Tuesday. However, chances for some showers and storms return for our Tuesday evening, some with severe weather potential, so stay weather aware. Plus, we're still dealing with the heat from mid-70s overnight tonight back to the low 90s tomorrow afternoon. I'm meteorologist Olivia Colon.
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0: That is Ariana Grande. Twilight Zone there for you. Wacky but true story. Three would-be thieves broke into a Malaysian bank, failed to make off with any cash. They yanked out the wrong machine. It wasn't an ATM. It was a check deposit machine. So only checks were being deposited. No cash in there. They walked away with nothing. Now, they had cameras there, so guess what? They're going to be caught soon. I can feel it. Zara Larson, Midnight Sun, coming up.
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0: From the Party Weather Center, a slight chance of showers and thunderstorms Tuesday afternoon, with highs near 90 and heat index values up to 100. Overnight, a 40% chance of storms. Wednesday brings a 60% chance of storms, mainly after 1 p.m., with highs near 89. Lows around 71 to 73. For the latest news, weather, and community info, visit DecaturRadio.com.

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0: Hi, I'm Jerry Hinkle, and here's your local tidbit. The Decatur Historic District in Decatur's Milliken Heights neighborhood preserves the city's historic Near West and Southwest neighborhoods developed from the 1850s through the 1920s. Nearly every popular architectural style from that era can be found there. From Italianate and Gothic Revival to Queen Anne, Classic Revival, Tudor, Colonial Revival, and designs by noted architects including Frank Lloyd Wright. The district's exceptional architecture earned it a place on the National Register of Historic Places on November 7, 1976. 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
2: The Decatur Police Department is requesting the public's assistance in solving this week's Crime of the Week. Detectives are currently investigating a theft that occurred during the early morning hours of June 29, 2026 at St. Patrick's Catholic Church. Several large copper downspouts were removed from the exterior of the building overnight. This incident is one of several similar copper thefts reported in the area. Surveillance video shows a possible suspect described as a white male wearing dark clothing and riding a bicycle. Photos of the possible suspect are available on the Crime Stoppers website. 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
4: Good evening, Central Illinois, and happy Monday. Here's your WAND forecast. We're heading into this evening with a few isolated thunderstorms and potentially some lighter showers, but this does dry out overnight, and we're back to quiet conditions for the start of our Tuesday. However, chances for some showers and storms return for our Tuesday evening, some with severe weather potential, so stay weather aware. Plus, we're still dealing with the heat from mid-70s overnight tonight back to the low 90s tomorrow afternoon. I'm meteorologist Olivia Colon.

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0: From the Party Weather Center, a slight chance of showers and thunderstorms is possible Tuesday afternoon. Highs near 90, with heat index values up to 100. Winds from the south-southwest at 8 to 11 miles per hour. Tuesday night, a 40% chance of storms late. Wednesday, showers and thunderstorms likely. Mainly after 1 p.m. high near 89. Chance of precipitation is 60%. For the latest news, weather, and community info, visit DecaturRadio.com.

I pull up, like, how you pull up, baby? How you pull up? How you pull up? 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

0: Hi, I'm Jerry Hinkle. Here's your local tidbit. Have you explored the Governor Richard J. Oglesby Mansion? The 1870s Italianate-style mansion was home of an important local figure, Richard J. Oglesby. Become acquainted with this three-time Illinois governor, U.S. senator, and Civil War general while glimpsing the lifestyles of wealthy, late 19th century Americans. You can tour the mansion for a suggested donation the last Sunday of every month from 2 to 4, now through November, and for the months June, July, and August, Wednesdays and Saturdays from 2 to 4. And that's your local tidbit from Cromwell Media.
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3: Good evening, Central Illinois. Here's your WAND forecast. We're heading overnight tonight with mostly quiet conditions, mainly dry conditions, and temperatures in the mid-70s. Tomorrow, we'll start the day partly sunny, and chances for some showers and storms to turn in our Tuesday evening, potentially with severe weather. So stay weather aware and stay cool, with highs tomorrow back into the low 90s, potentially feeling more like upper 90s near 100. We do have many areas underneath the heat advisory. I'm meteorologist Olivia Colon.
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0: From the Party Weather Center, Tuesday brings a slight chance of thunderstorms afternoon, with highs near 90 and heat index values up to 100. Winds from the southwest at 8 to 11 miles per hour. Overnight, a 40% chance of storms. Wednesday, showers and thunderstorms likely after 1 p.m., with highs near 89. For the latest news, weather, and community info, visit DecaturRadio.com.

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0: 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The Decatur Historic District in Decatur's Milliken Heights neighborhood preserves the city's historic Near West and Southwest neighborhoods developed from the 1850s through the 1920s. Nearly every popular architectural style from that era can be found there. From Italianate and Gothic Revival to Queen Anne, Classic Revival, Tudor, Colonial Revival, and designs by noted architects including Frank Lloyd Wright. The district's exceptional architecture earned it a place on the National Register of Historic Places on November 7, 1976. And that's your local tidbit.
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2: Good evening, Central Illinois. Here's your WAND forecast. We're heading overnight tonight with mostly quiet conditions, mainly dry conditions, and temperatures in the mid-70s. Tomorrow, we'll start the day partly sunny, and chances for some showers and storms to turn in our Tuesday evening, potentially with severe weather. So stay weather aware and stay cool, with highs tomorrow back into the low 90s, potentially feeling more like upper 90s near 100. We do have many areas underneath the heat advisory. I'm meteorologist Olivia Colon.

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0: From the Party Weather Center, Tuesday brings a 30% chance of showers and thunderstorms before 3 p.m. with a high near 92 and a heat index as high as 103. Wednesday, storms are likely after 1 p.m. with a high near 89. Overnight lows stay near 71 to 72. For the latest news, weather, and community info, visit DecaturRadio.com.

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0: Hi, I'm Jerry Hinkle. Here's your local tidbit. Have you explored the Governor Richard J. Oglesby Mansion? The 1870s Italianate-style mansion was home of an important local figure, Richard J. Oglesby. Become acquainted with this three-time Illinois governor, U.S. senator, and Civil War general while glimpsing the lifestyles of wealthy late 19th century Americans. 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
3: Good evening, Central Illinois. Here's your WAND forecast. We're heading overnight tonight with mostly quiet conditions, mainly dry conditions, and temperatures in the mid-70s. Tomorrow, we'll start the day partly sunny, and chances for some showers and storms return in our Tuesday evening, potentially with severe weather. So stay weather aware and stay cool, with highs tomorrow back into the low 90s, potentially feeling more like upper 90s near 100. We do have many areas underneath the heat advisory. I'm meteorologist Olivia Colon.
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3: From the Party Weather Center, a chance of showers and thunderstorms is forecast Tuesday, mainly before 1 p.m. highs near 92 with heat index values as high as 103. Southwest winds at 9 to 14 miles per hour. Wednesday brings a chance of storms after 3 p.m. with highs near 89. Showers likely Wednesday night with lows around 71. For the latest news, weather, and community info, visit DecaturRadio.com.

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0: Hi, I'm Jerry Hinkle, and here's your local tidbit. The Decatur Historic District in Decatur's Milliken Heights neighborhood preserves the city's historic Near West and Southwest neighborhoods developed from the 1850s through the 1920s. Nearly every popular architectural style from that era can be found there. From Italianate and Gothic Revival to Queen Anne, Classic Revival, Tudor, Colonial Revival, and designs by noted architects including Frank Lloyd Wright. 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
3: Good evening, Central Illinois. Here's your WAND forecast. We're heading overnight tonight with mostly quiet conditions, mainly dry conditions, and temperatures in the mid-70s. Tomorrow, we'll start the day partly sunny, and chances for some showers and storms to turn in our Tuesday evening, potentially with severe weather. So stay weather aware and stay cool, with highs tomorrow back into the low 90s, potentially feeling more like upper 90s near 100. We do have many areas underneath the heat advisory. I'm meteorologist Olivia Colon.
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0: my God, how uplifting and inspiring you've been for me for all this time. 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

0: be gorgeous.
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0: From the Party Weather Center, a slight chance of showers and thunderstorms Tuesday, mainly before 1 p.m. highs near 92, but it will feel like 103. Southwest winds up to 14 miles per hour. Tuesday night, a slight chance of storms, lows around 71. Wednesday, a chance of storms after 3 p.m. highs near 89. Wednesday night, showers likely after 1 a.m. lows around 71. For the latest news, weather, and community info, visit DecaturRadio.com.

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1: You played it cool and I played it dumb. 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Saying, baby, just relax.

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1: Good evening, Central Illinois. Here's your WAND forecast. We're heading overnight tonight with mostly quiet conditions, mainly dry conditions, and temperatures in the mid-70s. Tomorrow, we'll start the day partly sunny, and chances for some showers and storms return in our Tuesday evening, potentially with severe weather. So stay weather aware and stay cool, with highs tomorrow back into the low 90s, potentially feeling more like upper 90s near 100. We do have many areas underneath the heat advisory. I'm meteorologist Olivia Colon.
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2: From the Party Weather Center, today brings a chance of showers and thunderstorms before early afternoon. Otherwise, mostly sunny with a high near 92. Heat index values could reach 103. Southwest winds at 8 to 14 miles per hour, gusting to 22. Tonight, a slight chance of storms early, then partly cloudy with a low around 71. Wednesday sees a 40% chance of storms after 3 p.m., with a high near 89. Wednesday night, showers likely after 1 a.m., with a low around 71. For the latest news, weather, and community info, visit DecaturRadio.com.
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15: I thought Justin had some celebrity sightings over the weekend in Chicago.
16: Yes, I did. I was in Chicago.
15: Did you see Audrey's ex-boyfriend?
16: No, I didn't.
17: I would have sent you the address to go stop
16: there
17: by.
16: There are so many people in Chicago, and that city is huge.
17: It is huge.
16: It would have been hard for us to run into each other.
15: So who'd you run into?
16: Well, so I went there for Market Days, which is a huge gay get-together. Everyone's naked, running around, getting drunk, and dancing.
15: Naked?
17: Imagine my ex
16: when
17: was there.
16: When I say a bandana like is all they wore, a bandana is all these gay men wore.
18: Sounds a lot like Sturgis, if you ask me.
15: Yeah, Kelly saw pasties, you saw bandanas.
16: And they're dancing, and DJs are performing and stuff like that. There was probably a million gays. I've never seen so many gay, naked men in my life.
17: Wow.
16: It was like a little gay heaven. I loved it so much. But okay, so picture Market Days. It's hard to explain, but I will do it very well. Picture the Texas
15: picture, a wordsmith.
19: Yeah.
16: Picture the Texas State Fair.
17: Okay.
15: What if I don't live in Texas?
16: Just picture a fair.
15: Okay, got
17: a
15: it.
17: Fair?
16: But we're talking funnel cake, corn dogs, people selling jewelry, boom, leather purses.
17: Right.
16: They got music going, but everyone's gay.
17: Okay.
15: Oh.
16: So a gay fair is so like what this was.
17: Like a pride event?
16: Right, but there was no parade.
17: Were there actual corn dogs, or was that a...
16: No, there were corn dogs. Both, Audrey.
17: Oh, okay. I genuinely didn't know.
15: Yeah, both. Good question.
16: But they also had DJ sets. Like, there was like 5 DJ sets or stages, and I got to go see Frankie Grande, Ariana Grande's brother, perform on.
15: Was Ariana there?
16: No, I asked where Ariana was. She's on tour.
17: I bet, but she was just in Chicago.
16: She was
17: performing, so I bet she was there somewhere.
16: No, but I got to see Frankie Grande perform on stage. He did a great set. He's got vocals. He's got good music as well, and he was performing some stuff that he's done on Broadway as well.
17: Oh.
16: But he's a fabulous dancer, and you can tell like he's an athlete. And then he brings out his best friend, Jason from Big Brother.
15: Is that how Jason got on Big Brother? Because Frankie was on Big Brother,
16: maybe. But Jason was on RuPaul's Drag Race as Selena.
15: Okay.
17: But Jason didn't tell anyone in the house that he's a drag queen, did he?
16: Right. No he didn't, because I think he was trying to use that as his own leverage if he shared a secret with somebody.
17: Gotcha.
16: But he didn't have enough time. But
15: spoiler alert.
16: But you know that he bothered everyone in the house with the tea kettle and the spoon.
17: Yeah.
16: So he brought out a bedazzled tea kettle.
17: Oh, funny.
16: And starts, and a lot of the stuff that he says on Big Brother, he used it and incorporated it into his music.
17: So
16: as
17: he
16: well.
17: Turned his own sound bites from Big Brother into like a song.
15: That's pretty smart.
17: That's pretty cool. Yeah.
15: Did you talk to him?
16: No, I tried,
15: okay.
16: But they're just so busy. There's another drag queen that was there that Audrey likes from Project Runway.
17: Yes, he started off on RuPaul, and then he said that when I was watching Project Runway, and I was like, clearly Justin's going to know this queen, and he did.
16: Mm-hmm.
17: Utica.
16: Utica. But it was just so much fun. There were just so many celebrities there. A lot of people from Big Brother there. It was just a great time. I love Chicago. Getting public transportation was insane. Relying on that train to tell me where to go and where to be there on time. I was late to a lot of things because I missed my exit.
15: Oh, it's regular life.
16: Right, exactly. Exactly. But I felt like I was blaming the train most of all.
15: Right.
16: Not me.
19: Go by the Bean.
16: I did go by the Bean, Millennium Park.
19: Gotta
16: Millennial
19: do that.
16: Park.
19: Yep.
16: Millennial
17: did
16: Park.
17: Did you get deep dish pizza?
16: We got deep dish pizza. We got Chicago dogs. Daniel is still in Chicago, I believe, if he's not here yet.
15: Oh, he changed his flight there too?
16: He was staying. our friends were having a great time.
17: Well, that sounds fun.
15: That sounds
17: like
15: that one was for us.
17: Sounds like a good weekend, Justin.
15: It does sound like a fabulous time.
17: Yeah.
15: Good. I'm glad you're back.
16: The Windy City.
15: Now, Audrey, heard you got a little catfish this weekend on your date.
17: Oh, no. I feel so bad about this.
15: We need to make it a law where you have to update your picture on dating apps. Roughly what? Like every 3 months would be good?
20: No, 3 months. That's once a year.
15: Once a year.
19: Yeah,
15: fine.
19: Annual.
15: Okay.
20: I mean, that's still a good window, unless you have a dramatic transformation.
19: Right.
17: Even every 3 years would be nice.
15: Okay, so what happened?
17: Well, I feel bad even discussing this. I went on a date with this guy.
15: Well, I brought it up, so you have to now.
17: And he was so cute in all of his pictures.
15: Mm-hmm.
17: And so I'm like, okay, let's go on this date. And I got there before him. He was late. And so I was waiting at the door for a while. And finally, he walks in. And this man is just staring at me and smiling. And I'm like looking at him, not really paying attention, trying to avoid eye contact because that's weird to just stare at someone.
15: Right. You weren't feeling him either. Huh?
17: No, I just like looked away because it's weird to make eye contact for that long. I look back and he's walking towards me with his arms out, like trying to embrace me in a hug. And he's like, Audrey! And I was like, have we met before? And then I looked at him a little bit and I'm like, is this my date?
15: It was that different?
17: It was that different.
19: What did he look like on the photos versus real life?
17: Okay, his hair was blonde in the pictures. It's since turned brown.
15: Okay.
17: He was in a smaller body in the pictures.
21: It was slowly to say.
17: No, that's what we learned. Okay, we learned that in therapy. You say that's how you say like, oh, someone is in a larger body or someone's, because that's not who they are as a person.
15: That's good to know.
17: It's okay. it's how they are in their physical shape.
15: Okay.
17: He was in a larger body. He was shorter than I thought in the pictures, but that you can't really show.
19: Pictures are deceiving.
17: Pictures are deceiving.
16: You can't include height.
17: He had a lot less hair than he'd had sometimes years hair go away. Ago.
19: So they were just really old photos.
17: Very, very old photos.
16: Okay. He's, like from the 70s?
19: If you had to guess, how old were the photos?
17: 5 years.
15: Oh that's too far.
17: He's in his 30s now. Oh. And that's the other thing, too, is I thought he was the age he was in the photos because he looked a lot younger. So I was like, oh, how old are you? Well, that's the other thing. Is this man, this was such a hard-working date. Because he made me guess everything about him.
15: I love guessing that.
19: I hate that.
17: Oh, my. Yeah. Kelly, everything that came up, I asked him, how old are you? Guess.
15: Oh.
19: No. Did you start just giving offensive answers?
17: No, I didn't.
15: 67.
19: You know? Like he gets to a point.
17: I'm like, what do you do? Guess. How many siblings do you have? Guess. When's your birthday? Guess.
19: Oh. At any point, was he like, guess what I'm thinking?
15: Oh, you know what you should have done? You should have gone to the bathroom and gone home.
17: And looked it up?
15: No, just go home.
17: Oh.
15: And then he would, just go home. Leave him there.
21: Then he texts
15: and then he's going to call you and be like, hey, where are you? And you go, guess.
19: Guess.
15: That's how you get him back.
21: I love that. I love that.
17: Well, at one point, he gave his initials because we were talking about initials. Mine are AA, like the battery or Alcoholics Anonymous, and he said his, and I was like, so what's your last name? Because it started with a D, and he goes, guess.
19: What?
17: And I looked at him and I go, are you serious? Are you serious
16: guess
17: right
16: my
17: now?
16: Last name.
17: You want me to guess your last name based on a letter? Because I was so done with it at this point. And he goes, I guess that is kind of ridiculous. Like the other ones weren't. Right. And I was like, you know what? Let me actually do it. And so it was like a bit for the rest of the date. I was trying to guess his last name, but it took me until the very end of it. He said D was the letter. And I was like, everything I said, though, he acted like it was a preposterous guess.
19: Oh.
17: I would be like,
19: Davis.
17: Yeah, that was my first guess, and that's what he did.
21: Yeah,
17: and
21: then I guessed my first guess.
17: Douglas.
19: He goes, Douglas.
17: Do I look like a Douglas to you?
19: You should have been like, yeah.
21: Yeah.
15: See, if you were really into him, you would have been all about the guess game, though. That's
16: right?
15: Different.
16: Yeah, but you're really hot.
19: Yeah, he was hot.
17: Doofus.
19: Yeah.
17: Maybe.
21: Yeah. It'd be like Dorf. Rob from...
15: Dumb.
19: Rob Brown?
21: Dumb. Rob Brown.
17: It just wasn't it.
19: Yeah.
15: Someone's a second date?
16: Yeah.
17: Well, he offered to... That's the other thing is I walked to this place. I was so proud of myself, by the way. It was 0.5 miles from my apartment, and I'm not a walker.
19: And it's hot out.
17: Especially in that heat. Exactly. I Uber everywhere, and I really... My go-to was like, okay, let me call my Uber. And I was like, this is pathetic. I need to walk somewhere for once. So I walked there, and I was in a gray shirt, too, in this heat. I was real bold about it. Didn't sweat.
19: Oh. Nice.
17: And I got there pretty quick, but I was taking, back roads.
19: Back roads.
17: I was cutting through alleys and jaywalking and all this stuff.
15: You're an alley cat.
17: And when I told him I walked there, he's like, okay, no worries. I'll drive you home. And so we're leaving the place. And he's like, all right, expecting me to get in his car. And I'm like, nah, I'm walking home. He's like, that bad, huh? I'm like, no. I just want to, I need the exercise.
19: He didn't have you guess what kind of car he drove?
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6: Good evening, Central Illinois. Here's your WAND forecast. We're heading overnight tonight with mostly quiet conditions, mainly dry conditions, and temperatures in the mid-70s. Tomorrow, we'll start the day partly sunny, and chances for some showers and storms to turn in our Tuesday evening, potentially with severe weather. So stay weather aware and stay cool, with highs tomorrow back into the low 90s, potentially feeling more like upper 90s near 100. We do have many areas underneath the heat advisory. I'm meteorologist Olivia Colon.
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0: to say no.
1: Kelly!
0: I'm on the board. I'm going to pass on behalf of the board.
2: I don't make many decisions, any executive decisions. We can't do that.
1: We'll keep you posted, Sloan, on our cuddle. Thank you so much for sharing. That was awesome.
3: Okay, thank you. Have a good day.
1: You too, Sloan.
2: Oh, my God.
1: We'll talk it out, Kelly. We'll talk it out.
0: No.
1: We'll figure it out.
4: We're going to get sheets.
1: Yeah, it's going to be fine.
0: Ew.
4: Pillows.
0: It's going to be a potluck.
1: It's going to be a potluck. No garlic.
2: I got a bad
1: And no time. Beans. All right. All right. We're thinking about it.
0: I didn't hear you.
1: Now, coming up here in about 10 minutes, we got a chance for you to win a Funko Pop of one of us. And also, we got our love expert who doesn't want to do the cuddle party.
0: No.
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2: From the Party Weather Center, a chance of showers and thunderstorms today, mainly before early afternoon. Otherwise, mostly sunny and hot, with a high near 92. Heat index values could reach 103. Southwest wind, 8 to 14 miles per hour, with gusts up to 22. Tonight, a slight chance of storms, then partly cloudy with a low around 71. Wednesday brings a chance of storms, mainly after 3 p.m., with a high near 89. Rain chances increase Wednesday night, with showers likely after 1 a.m. For the latest news, weather, and community info, visit DecaturRadio.com.
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6: 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The first measure enhances menopause education for healthcare professionals, helping them recognize symptoms and discuss treatment options. The second expands protection orders to include technology-based abuse, such as online harassment and electronic monitoring, while removing barriers for survivors seeking these orders. State leaders say the laws address evolving health and safety needs. Ameren opened its Decatur Training Center Wednesday, offering the public a look at how future line workers are trained. A new apprentice class completed hands-on exercises, mirroring real-world field challenges. Superintendent of Electric Training Ray Lawyer noted line workers are vital to keeping power flowing for families, schools, hospitals, and businesses. More information on apprenticeships is available at Ameren.com. From Friday, August 7th through August 16th, Illinois is cutting the state sales tax on school supplies from 6.25% down to 1.25%. This includes markers, pencils, notebooks, folders, and qualifying clothing and shoes under $125. School supplies have no price limit, but local sales taxes still apply. Governor J.B. Pritzker says the tax break helps families keep more of their hard-earned money this back-to-school season. More local news and information every hour, here on News Radio 101 and online at DecaturRadio.com.
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21: And that person is our friend Kelly Raspberry, who you can write at loveletterstokelly.com. In fact, let's get right to it.
22: Love letters to Kelly.
23: Oh. Whoa, going rogue.
21: I'm trying different things sometimes. To Kelly, you are the love expert.
23: I am.
21: My boyfriend and I are both 25 years old. We've been dating for about a year, and we've had our bumpy times, but it's been going really good. My boyfriend is a truck driver, and he's gone a lot. And we have a very honest and open relationship with each other. We talk pretty much all day long. I've never fallen this hard for any guy ever. He has a lot of friends that are girls, though. That doesn't bother me until they overstep their boundaries, that is. Now, my problem is there's this one friend of his that has come out of nowhere. Pretty much that will call him at all hours of the night to, quote, talk or, quote, talk about guy problems. Kelly, I'm not buying it, but they are friends. And they have been for a while, so I just trust that he tells me the truth. When she will call him around midnight, it seems lately quite a bit. And since he is up and driving, he's going to be answering that phone call of hers. It kind of bothers me that she's calling that late, and I told him that. Now, this chick is asking him for money to pay her bills.
23: Oh.
21: You know you're mad when you're calling her this chick. Yeah. Now, I'm not happy about that at all. We're now in a fight because he went ahead and said yes to give her the money without even asking or telling me till after he did it. I'm very bothered by this. Am I being over jealous or over dramatic, Kelly? That's Amanda.
23: Well, no, but these are things you need to consider if you want to stay in a relationship with this particular man. Dating is about realizing what you don't want in a relationship as well as what you do want. And if you've expressed to him you don't like it, he does stuff anyway. He maybe has this sort of savior complex where if a woman strokes it, well, I don't want to compare Jesus to that, but if a woman, you know, is nice enough to him, kind of to him, and begs, and he wants to help and save everybody, you know.
24: Knight in shining armor.
23: You know, I get it. He's up. He's a, you know, late night trucker, and, you know, his friend needs somebody to talk to, and she can count on he's there, right?
24: Right.
23: But also, out of respect for the woman in his life, which would be you, we assume, we're operating on that assumption, mm-hmm. you're the only one, that he would be able to tell the friend, look, you know, I'm in a relationship right now, can't really be doing stuff like this, I can't be loaning you money, but it is what it is. So you either, you're justified in feeling whatever you want to feel, but he is who he is, and you got to decide if you want to be there for that. Mm-hmm. You know?
0: Yeah, that's, that, if I were a truck driver, I want people to talk to me.
23: Keep you awake.
0: Keep you awake. You know, I get that.
21: But there's also gentlemen you
0: could
21: talk to.
0: Yeah, I could call JC. I could call Kirk. I could call, you know, my homeboys.
1: But guys don't talk a lot about fun stuff.
0: Yeah, we do. No, y'all don't.
23: Talking about sports?
0: Yeah, you're quiet a lot.
21: No, we talk about sports. We'll talk about cuddle parties.
1: I've seen that King of the Hill thing.
23: And that was just today.
1: I've seen that King of the Hill scene where it's like him and his guy friends hanging. They're just saying, yup.
21: Well, that's in person.
1: Yup.
0: You call other truckers. That's what this. That's what CB radios were made for, you know, back in the day.
21: Yeah.
1: Girl talk is way much more fun.
23: Well, that is true.
21: Yeah, I'm not going to lie and say it's
23: not. Yeah, she should be calling her girlfriends and not her truck driving boyfriend.
0: Right.
23: So,
21: yeah. Damn. Just like that.
0: Yeah.
21: Yeah, you're right to feel that way, though.
22: Love letters. Love letters to Kelly.
0: Dear Kelly, you're the love expert.
23: I am.
0: I am 22 years old, and I've been dating my girlfriend for over 2 years. But 2 months ago, we broke up. I fought to get her back, and I'm happy to say that we did get back together. We are definitely better now than we've ever been, even though I was convinced it was over. In fact, Kelly, I was so mad the first few days when we broke up because she said I was she said she was unhappy and stressed out, and she thought I deserved someone better, and she thought I was too good for her. So, I'm a nice guy. She's an amazing girl. I love her. The problem is, I was so mad when we broke up that I erased my social media with all of the pictures of us. I erased all of the pictures on my phone. I threw away all of the pictures I had at work and at home to forget about her. And I didn't want to have to see her face. Mm-hmm. What do I do? Let's see. And now, what do I do to make the, let me see. And he didn't write this part right. What should I tell her? The next day, after regretting throwing away the letters, I went to the dumpster to dive, but the pictures were gone. I don't want to lie to her and tell her my apartment was broken into by a sick love letter thief. Any advice? I really need it. KC,
23: come on, honey. All right, so what you do is you tell her, look, I was really mad and I was impulsive because the front lobe of my brain or whatever isn't fully developed yet. So we're going to have to create a whole bunch of new memories together. So you can retrieve stuff from the cloud. I mean, just because you throw printed pictures away doesn't mean you can't. If they're in your phone, you can redo them. Or you recreate them and kind of laugh it off and make it a joke.
0: You're 22.
23: Say, look, I was so mad. I was impulsive. I threw everything away. It was stupid of me. I shouldn't have done that because you're the love of my life at 22. I want to spend the rest of my life making more pictures with you.
21: Let's get married.
23: Starting now. So this isn't that deep, honey. Just, you know, you were a little hot-headed. Just explain it. Don't be lying. Why do guys just lie? That's just, I mean, what's the point of lying?
0: Yeah.
23: I don't get that, but that's not a good precedent to set. So just come clean, and if she breaks up with you again over it, well, maybe this relationship isn't meant to be.
0: Yeah, but you are being 22. You can make new memories and take new pictures.
23: Right, get your cell phone out and go take more pictures. It's not that deep.
21: But
23: I threw this away. Let's recreate this photo. You can make it kind of fun. Yeah, going back and recreating all the photos you threw away. That could be a fun thing.
21: And make fun of yourself for throwing, being like, I'm sorry, I just overreacted. That's on me.
2: Imagine if there actually was a love letter thief, though.
21: Whoa.
2: Right? Somebody just went by and took all of your family photos.
21: That would be funny.
2: What? Or really dark.
21: I know you give it back, though.
0: I'm the love letter
2: thief. But it's the one thing you can't replace.
1: Yeah. Right.
23: JC thinks it's comical.
21: No, if I go to your house and I take all your pictures.
1: John Mulaney.
21: And then I give it back to you. Just to see how you respond. All right, if you want to write our love expert, you can write her at loveletterstokelly.com. Now coming up here in about 10 minutes, we got the entertainment report ready to go, Kelly.
23: Oh, already?
21: Oh, yeah.
23: I always say that, don't I?
21: Uh-huh.
0: Same time every day.
23: Let me see. Oh, we were just talking about Camp Rock 3 last night. They had the red carpet premiere. I'll tell you who was there. And also, do we need a Spring Breakers 2?
21: No.
2: Yeah. Whoa.
23: Oh, we're getting it. Wait till I tell you about it in today's entertainment report.
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4: Temperature is certainly going to be impacting everybody today. Heat advisory for most of central Illinois in place as these temperatures warm up into the low 90s, but the feels-like temperatures with that heat index above 100 degrees for the afternoon and evening. So that is tough stuff. Winds out of the southwest drawing in all this moisture. We do have those storm chances through the evening as well, mainly bottled up to the northeastern part of the state. Can't rule out storms, though, for the next few hours. With that WAND weather forecast, I'm meteorologist Nick Patrick.
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0: 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From the Party Weather Center, today brings a 30% chance of showers and thunderstorms, mainly before early afternoon. Expect mostly sunny skies with a high near 92, but heat index values could reach 103. Southwest winds at 9 to 14 miles per hour with gusts up to 22. Tonight, a slight chance of storms before 10 p.m., then partly cloudy with a low around 71. Wednesday sees a 40% chance of storms mainly after 3 p.m., with a high near 89. Wednesday night, showers likely after 1 a.m., with a 70% chance of rain. For the latest news, weather, and community info, visit DecaturRadio.com.
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14: One of the most viral videos of the week came from QVC. Kids, QVC is a channel where your mom shops, or maybe your grandma.
15: Yeah.
14: And it used to be what we used to watch at night. You know, there was, everything would go off, and you just watch QVC because they were selling a bunch of stuff. Her name is Toni Bratton, and she was trying to sell a wig, and she misspoke.
16: I love to show the texture and this wave pattern. Again, it looks like you went and got a blow at your blowout at your salon.
17: Oh, my God.
16: And it looks beautiful.
18: All right, so here's what's happening today. We're having a huge beauty sale. Everything ships
14: to... Well, they held it together pretty well in that little mishap right there.
19: Yeah.
14: There
19: must go on.
14: The oh my God in the middle of it, which you could hear whispering.
19: But I think my favorite part about it is that she has her... Like, it's the back to
14: the
19: camera
14: because
19: she's showing the wig.
14: Yeah.
19: And she has the slip up and she doesn't turn back around. She keeps her face away from the camera. And the way that her hands just like...
20: Right. Yeah.
15: And she just kind of sinks
19: salon.
15: Down.
20: And nothing's funnier whenever you're not supposed to be laughing so
14: right.
20: much.
19: Yeah.
14: But I don't know.
20: In trouble.
14: Something felt really fishy about that one because...
15: What do you mean?
14: And Trey and I were talking about this too. Trey in the control room.
21: Yes, sir.
14: It's... Trey, what kind of wig was Toni Bratton trying to sell us on QVC?
21: Well, it was a Toni Bratton wig.
19: Well, yeah. That's her line of wigs.
14: And does QVC have... hundreds of thousands of people watching? Probably not at that moment. So what do we do to garner up some sales?
21: Well, let's make a viral moment.
14: Bam!
19: So what I'm hearing is that y'all don't like successful women.
14: No, we like successful women.
18: And that you don't believe them.
14: Well, yeah. I love Kelly Raspberry.
21: You should stop trying to make a viral moment out of this moment, Anna.
14: Yeah, don't you do that.
20: Or like you've never slipped up on the radio and said something.
14: Oh, never.
19: Wow. Yeah, Malachi.
20: Yeah, on the dole.
14: Hold on, what'd you say?
19: Malachi.
14: First of all, hold on. Oh, I'm glad you brought that up, Anna.
19: Yeah.
14: Oh, I'm so glad because I have video evidence coming up in about less than 20 minutes that I am not the only Malachi lover out here. First of all,
20: the guy's name was actually Malachi.
14: I read it wrong. I will show you.
18: But why do you have evidence that this woman was?
14: I don't have evidence that she was that.
18: You don't at all.
14: I just think it went super viral. She's gonna be on Jimmy Fallon.
19: Yeah, she's gonna be on Jimmy Fallon.
14: And it's her wig brand.
18: It's her whole line of wigs. She's on QVC selling her line of wigs.
14: It was a calculated risk that she took to try to get a viral moment, and I applaud Toni Bratton for it.
21: She's also like a host on QVC regularly, right?
14: She just doesn't sell her wigs.
18: She comes on regularly to sell her wigs.
21: So she doesn't sell anything but those wigs.
18: She was on with, I don't know what else she has in her line, but she was on with a hostess, the QVC host.
14: The other lady that was talking.
18: Yeah, people go on. There's a lot of celebrities, like Lisa Rinna has a clothing line, and she goes on there and sells her clothes.
21: She had been saying she'd done it for 30 years.
18: She has her wig line.
14: See, and she needed... Listen, I applaud if she planted this and created a viral moment and she's like, I'm going to take a risk and I'm going to try to say something funny.
18: Not everything is a conspiracy theory.
14: No. You of all people.
21: Exactly.
18: What?
14: You always think videos are manipulated.
18: A lot of them are.
14: Thank you.
18: Can tell with bad acting.
15: Agreed,
18: this did not seem like one.
19: Yeah.
15: I think this is legit.
19: This is
15: authentic.
19: Genuine.
15: This lady.
18: Women in real life make that slip up constantly.
20: Right.
18: It's an easy slip. This is easy slip up.
14: Very.
19: Yeah. And it was really funny.
20: And the wig is not that pretty.
18: No, it's adorable. Wow. That little short, sassy thing, I would love one.
14: I look like a little.
18: You are wrong.
14: The one she was wearing kind of looked like one of those.
20: That was terrible.
14: It looked real. It looked like the Kate Gosselin.
20: Plenty of great wigs.
19: Did y'all see the video of the wig getting ready for its Netflix documentary?
15: That's funny.
14: All right, so I guess everybody, Trey and I were alone in this one right here.
19: Yeah, well, we'll see what she says on Jimmy Fallon.
21: We'll be vindicated.
14: I think we will be dedicated.
20: I also just love like a montage of like news anchors when they mess up or mispronounce a word and then they just get into this laughing fit.
19: Yeah.
14: See, news anchors, I truly believe that they are completely slipping up because
20: they're men.
14: They're doing it live. One of my favorite ones is a woman.
19: Oh, you believe
20: name
19: her?
20: Name her.
14: I don't know her name.
18: Oh, name a woman. She didn't want to go viral to further her career.
14: She wasn't selling her wigs.
18: Oh, but she didn't want to like propel herself in the public spotlight.
14: We're not
18: going to
14: turn this into a woman man.
15: So do you think the lady that was doing the remote that had the cockroach crawling all down her chest, you think that was a manufactured also?
14: Because that was a real cockroach.
18: What if she put it on her like him and hoped and prayed it climbed up during the whole broadcast?
15: Put this cockroach on me and
14: I want you to go this hard when Kelly says the video's fake.
15: Dude,
14: You had my back 2 days ago.
15: I do have your back in some cases, but this one I think is authentic.
20: I just heard you say you don't respect women.
19: Yeah.
14: I am a father to a wonderful little woman.
20: Who probably also makes mistakes.
15: But I just applaud them just for keep, you know, the show must go on. You got to keep going.
19: Yeah.
15: There's a CNN guy the other day that swallowed a fly.
19: What?
15: While he's interviewing someone. He's doing an interview and got a live shot on him, the split screen. Shot on him, shot on the other guy. And the guy swallows a fly. He goes, I think I just swallowed a fly on live TV.
0: And back to the news.
15: And he had to go back, you know, The show had to go on.
14: Oh.
21: Here's JC's favorite.
17: He's gay. I mean, he's gay. Excuse me. He's blind.
14: That's one of the greatest ones ever.
0: Excuse me.
14: One of the greatest mess-ups of all time, and she handled it so well.
19: Oh, and JC, she was on Jimmy Fallon last night, so we can already look at the clip.
14: We can see what she said. Anyway, go get your Tony Bratton wig. That looks like a Brazilian blowout. Blowout.
20: Not a blow-on.
14: Now, dating is rough, and someone on this show, Audrey, is a magnet for red flags.
19: Oh my God. Okay. Welcome to women not being believed.
14: No, this isn't on you. This is on guys. Guys suck.
19: Yeah, that's true.
15: This guy sucks. This guy's bad.
14: We heard what he said, and we're like, this is...
15: I didn't think I could like anybody less than I like Chicago.
14: Yeah.
15: But I like this guy less than I like Chicago.
14: All right, let's meet the latest red flag next.
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4: Temperature is certainly going to be impacting everybody today. Heat advisory for most of central Illinois in place as these temperatures warm up into the low 90s, but the feels-like temperatures with that heat index above 100 degrees for the afternoon and evening. So that is tough stuff. Winds out of the southwest drawing in all this moisture. We do have those storm chances through the evening as well, mainly bottled up to the northeastern part of the state. Can't rule out storms, though, for the next few hours. With that WAND weather forecast, I'm meteorologist Nick Patrick.
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4: Here's Anna. Good morning.
5: Good morning. At what point is it okay to ruin a surprise?
6: Never.
4: After.
5: Because Ryan and I's wedding anniversary was on July 1st, and I got him a gift that still is yet to arrive.
4: Oh, no.
5: And I have been fighting with the people that have been that are responsible for the shipping, right?
4: Mm-hmm.
5: And they gave me the option. So it's been over a month, and they gave me the option. They said, we can either send you a replacement item or you can get a refund. Part of me wants to just ask Ryan if I should just get the refund or if he's willing to keep waiting
6: so
5: for a replacement item. Yeah, it's somewhere in a shipping center or something, and it got scanned like 3 weeks ago, and no one's seen it. So at what point do I just tell Ryan, like, hey, this is what I got you. Do you want to wait for a replacement, or do I just get the refund?
6: It's your surprise, so you're allowed to ruin your own surprise.
5: Yeah, it just... It's a good one,
6: and
5: too.
6: And it was a good one.
7: Well, don't tell him what it is. Just ask him the options.
4: Won't hurt anything.
7: You can tell him.
5: Yeah. Because I wonder if he's just going to be like, well, what is it? You know, like, I don't...
7: Is it worth the wait?
5: Yeah, is it? Because at this point, he's already waited over a month.
6: Yeah.
4: Well, when is his birthday?
5: June.
4: Okay.
7: Christmas is coming.
5: This is their wedding anniversary.
6: Yeah.
5: And he knows, because I told him, I was like, I ordered something, it'll be here. And then I'm like... It's still on the way. And I did tell him, I was like, it's sitting somewhere in a shipping container somewhere, and I'm fighting with people.
4: Well, if it makes you feel any better, I was promised a while back when I was married, I was promised a Christmas gift. And it never arrived. And we're divorced. Here's part time Justin.
7: Wow, that does make Anna feel better.
6: Where are the
5: Let me text Ryan right now
8: and tell him
5: to get a lawyer.
8: That's a good idea.
6: If you would have hit up Woody, like, gotten your present. You know, Woody would have made it happen.
8: So I saw a video of Brooklyn Beckham, Victoria Beckham's son, and he's got a famous dad.
6: David Beckham.
8: Yes.
6: One of the most famous athletes ever.
8: Right.
6: Yeah.
8: Where he
4: Dave.
8: He, Dave. Right. Dave. As
6: DB
8: other people
6: is on
8: know.
6: Call him.
5: Not Dave.
4: Beck.
8: Dave. David Beckham. He's anyway, so Brooklyn Beckham, he's making pasta, and he starts off by dumping or taking a big old scoop of seawater into a pot to boil the noodles.
7: Oh, he's getting destroyed for this
8: everyone,
7: online.
8: But I thought that was a great idea. Because I like to cook, and I know when you boil pasta noodles, you're supposed to put a generous amount of salt the water.
5: You really are.
8: If you watch the Food Network,
5: they dump salt into that water.
9: My wife has said you're supposed to make it as salty as the sea.
8: Exactly.
9: Why is it getting roasted?
8: Because people are saying that the ocean water is dirty and there's bacteria and oil.
7: Because he didn't need to go get a bowl of ocean water. Come on.
8: And so they're like saying, ew, Brooklyn, that's disgusting. The dish that he made looked absolutely delicious.
6: How's he doing today, though?
8: Yeah, I think he's still doing good, but I looked it up. I was like, can you use ocean water to boil pasta noodles? They said sailors would do this to conserve fresh water that they had on the boat. But they would also mix fresh water into it, too. So
7: they would also die of dysentery.
6: The old pirate pasta.
4: And at least
6: they're out there in the open sea. He's probably just going up to the bay.
7: He's in the Maldives.
5: So he did this by choice?
7: Yes.
8: By choice.
7: He's trying to make a name for himself as a chef, and he gets mocked no matter what he does. But, you know, this is... We're talking about him.
6: Yeah.
7: People might go look at his cooking channel to see for themselves.
8: And no one really knows if he actually used it.
7: He might have changed it out.
8: It's an opening scene. It's a good catcher, if you will.
5: For the video.
8: Yeah. A good enrage baiting, and we're talking about it, like you said, Kelly. So it was just a great video. I really enjoyed the story, and I might, next time, I'm by some clean ocean water.
9: Use some of this canal water. Make it some pasta for tomorrow.
5: You couldn't. couldn't pay me.
6: It might not be salty,
5: you
6: but it's
5: pay me to do that.
6: Something.
4: It's got poop in it.
6: It's got something.
5: Pretty sure COVID originated over there.
6: And maybe when you go to school, when you're at work, or even at home, there's things on your mind and you want to get them off your chest. And that's exactly what White Cheddar just did during our break by the coffee table.
5: Oh, I'm so sad I missed it.
6: Oh, yeah. It was a whole thing by the coffee machine. It was cathartic for White Cheddar.
4: Yeah, for some of us, yeah.
6: Yeah.
4: For some of y'all.
10: Anna and I were in here, so we both missed
5: it.
10: Yeah,
5: I missed it.
6: We learned that Big Al needs to change the behavior from when he comes into work every morning.
5: Oh, no.
6: You
7: know, when we all come in first thing in the morning, well, I come in like last. So, but Robert's here very early, and it's quiet and peaceful. And here Big Al comes in, clapping and stomping, and good morning. And Robert's like, it's like nails on a chalkboard, right?
6: He likes to go by Ronaldo's office, who works back there and helps us out, and likes to say, Ronaldo!
4: Yeah. I love that.
7: And people are trying to work.
6: We're at 6 this morning, they counted.
8: Six. It's like the camel hump day.
5: Yeah.
8: Coming to the office.
4: I don't know what happened to the day where it used to be where people would talk about people behind their back. It used to be that was the thing. Did y'all see so-and-so? Oh, shh. And then everybody get quiet. But around this job,
7: It doesn't matter. With you, it doesn't matter because no matter what somebody says, you're over it in like 2 seconds.
6: Yeah, it's all good.
4: It's my beauty, Kelly.
6: Yeah.
4: It's my superpower.
6: Personally, I like the energy, Al.
8: And it was like a venting sesh, so he didn't have to be mean to you the first thing in the morning.
4: No, I've heard it 25 times.
8: And then tell it to you in a funny manner.
10: Was that all he was talking about?
6: But definitely. If you have
7: how annoying Al is.
6: Yeah, yeah.
10: Oh, that's not that bad.
4: Yeah, they went around the room.
8: And then he said, I don't like Audrey, by the way.
5: But at least it was behind your back like a normal person.
8: Right.
5: Like he regular. Said it to and my face.
8: Yeah, and so then we all came back in here.
4: Talk about me behind my back like normal people.
5: Exactly.
6: But today, maybe that inspires you and you just get it off your chest to whoever you want at work.
4: All right,
6: let us know how it goes on the text. 800-543-3548. Let's see if they take it as well as Big Al did.
4: That's all good, brother.
6: I enjoy your Ronaldos.
4: Thank you.
10: Ronaldo.
4: When we introduce him on this podcast, we're playing music, right? He's on the Broken But Blessed podcast.
6: Uh-huh. Nice play.
4: And so I pop the music down. I'm like, Ronaldo. But I say it a little louder than that.
6: Ronaldo's name is really fun.
4: It's really cool to say, isn't it? It's just a cool name.
6: I wouldn't be surprised if he says it on the way home in his car. Yeah, Ronaldo.
10: Probably says it throughout the day.
6: He should. I would if I had that cool name. All right, well, let's catch you up with some headlines. Congratulations, everyone. We survived the hottest month since 1895. July was the hottest month ever recorded in the United States of America.
4: Goodness.
6: Dating back to 1895.
4: Like the whole country.
6: The whole country
4: like
6: was
4: you
6: hot.
4: Average it all out.
6: We're all hot. Even Kelly could tell us. She was up there in Sturgis. Hot.
7: Unbelievable.
4: Wow.
6: So we did.
4: We made it.
6: That's kind of like we're part of history. And that's like cool history
4: Or hot history.
6: Now, we talked about this last week. The Dallas Mavericks were putting up a bounty for a 101, one of one, Cooper Flagg rookie debut patch autograph card. And they were giving up a bunch, like, meet with Cooper Flagg, and you get season tickets for like 32 years, and like signed jerseys, like a bunch of stuff. This card's going to be worth a lot of money because Cooper Flagg is training to be an all-time great.
4: Yeah.
6: Hopefully he stays healthy and he can do it. The card has been found.
4: Oh, it has?
6: It has not been turned into the Dallas Mavericks because this person may want to keep it. This could be worth $2-3 million.
4: Yeah.
6: $4 million.
4: You never know.
6: It was found in Rhode Island, by the way.
5: Oh.
4: Really?
6: Somebody in Rhode Island bought a pack, opened it up, bam, there it is. Cooper Flagg.
4: Okay.
6: And I think he's from up there. He's from Maine.
4: Oh, wow.
6: Yeah, so I guess they were putting it up there in his in that region.
4: I met a guy that has a relative in Maine. And this past Sunday at church.
5: What are the odds?
10: Wow.
4: Well, it gets
8: does
4: better.
8: Does anyone else know anyone from
10: Maine? Yeah, let's all go around and say who we know.
4: It gets better.
5: Wait, that's crazy.
4: He's black. And I said, he said, my daughter lives in Maine. I said, I didn't know any black people lived in Maine.
6: Right.
4: That's the honest truth. Mm-hmm. I did not. I thought it was all white people and lobster.
6: Would you say he's your Maine man now?
4: Ah, there you go. I see what you did.
6: See?
8: Yeah. But does anyone else know anyone from Maine?
10: In fifth grade, my friend had a house in Maine.
7: My freshman college roommate was from Maine. She was the first and only person I've ever met from there.
6: Just my friend Coop.
5: Yeah. My in-laws are from New Jersey, so I'm sure there's a tie-in somewhere.
10: Trey, you got any Maine?
4: That's good, JC.
11: I got nothing. I got nothing Maine-wise.
6: But I don't think I've met a person from Maine in real life.
4: Yeah, see?
11: My family really got banned from the whole Northeast.
6: Wow.
5: I was a really big fan of the band called The Maine. Does that count? Mm. I had an email and everything.
7: I want to go to Maine.
8: Kelly, I know you do.
7: I really do.
4: According to Alan, that. Kelly's got a flowing chestnut mane.
5: True.
6: That's true.
10: Isn't Maine also the only state that ends in an E?
6: Wait, we don't do that here. We don't do that.
4: We don't do that here. Yeah, yeah.

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2: With the moon out of the way tomorrow, stargazers can look towards the northeast and catch up to 100 meteors per hour streaking across the dark sky. Streaking. Because the moon's out of commission.
3: That's cool.
0: So, I haven't seen a good meteor shower in a long time.
2: So there you go, Kelly.
4: There you go. Yep.

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2: Hi, I'm Jerry Hinkle, and here's your local tidbit. Did you know that the Transfer House in downtown Decatur's Central Park was built in 1896? The building originally served as a transfer point for Decatur's electric streetcar system. Originally located on Lincoln Square, the intersection of North and South Main and East and West Main Streets, and after the streetcar ceased operations in the 1950s, the Transfer House was reduced to a bus terminal. It was moved in 1962 to its current location, and it's listed on the National Register of Historic Places. And that's your local tidbit.
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0: be partly sunny with a high near 92. The heat index could reach 101. Southwest winds will be around 10 to 13 miles per hour, with gusts up to 20. A 30% chance of showers and thunderstorms is expected tonight. Mainly before 10 p.m. Wednesday, we'll see a 40% chance of storms after 3 p.m., with a high near 89. For the latest news, weather, and community info, visit DecaturRadio.com.
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19: Yep, we celebrate being different on the show. 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
20: That's weird.
19: That's what we want. 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Now, I was just reading an article about a woman who went to a cuddle party.
21: Ew.
20: A cuddle party? Mm-hmm.
19: And does it make me crazy that I'm very curious about these parties?
22: Yes. No, actually, no. It's intriguing.
19: Because it was very intriguing the way she was talking about this cuddle party. A cuddle party is exactly that. You don't do anything but cuddle with people.
21: So no talking either?
19: Yeah, you can talk because you require consent for touch. Mm-hmm. But you can't, there's no kissing, there's no no past second base type stuff. It's so just
20: you're
19: cuddling.
20: Just holding each other.
19: But it opened up a new fear of mine if I do go to a cuddling party. First of all,
20: okay.
23: I would imagine these are easy to avoid.
21: Yeah.
19: Cuddle parties, 100%. I'm married.
23: Although I did accidentally stumble into a furry convention.
19: See, you never know.
23: Yeah.
19: You
23: might never know.
19: You might go to something and you think it's a cuddle party, but this lady said,
23: "Guess."
19: Okay. Wait. She's happily married, has a husband she loves, has been with a long time, she has kids, but she wanted touch from strangers. Okay, what do you think her fear was, Anna?
21: Oh, I thought we were talking about your fear.
19: Oh, my fear? What do you think my fear is?
21: I'm sorry. It doesn't apply to that. I thought your fear was that one day you would be attending a cuddling party and you would fart.
20: During the cuddling party.
19: That was not my fear, but now you unlocked that fear because I wasn't thinking about that.
21: Oh, what were you thinking about?
19: My fear is that nobody's going to want to cuddle.
20: That's arguably worse.
19: Which is literally what happened to this lady.
21: Oh no.
19: So she bought a ticket. You got to buy a ticket. She bought a ticket.
22: How much?
19: She showed up. I don't know. She didn't say.
20: And you walk around the room. How's it work?
19: Yeah, she got there and there's all these people and they teach you about consent and what you're supposed to do and what touch is allowed and what's not. And then they just let you roam free and then you're supposed to go up to people. And she said, "I walked up to a man and I asked if I could stroke his forearm." And he's like, "Okay." So she said she did that and she said that felt weird. And then she walked away from him, and then she walked up to a girl, and she goes, can I touch your cheek? And so she stroked her cheek, like her face.
21: So weird.
19: And so that, I'm just picturing these things happen, right? And then she goes, then I just stood there, and not one person came over and asked to touch me or cuddle with me.
23: But is that how it's supposed to happen?
19: Yeah.
22: I think so. You just go there and talk to them.
19: Yeah. And then
23: you just go touch people?
19: One thing leads to you say, can I touch your forearm? And then he goes, yeah, may I touch your arm? And then do you want to go lay down in the corner over here and cuddle together?
21: Oh my God.
19: That's how it's supposed to go down.
23: Audrey, you are so creepy.
19: Yeah. Yeah.
23: This is so creepy.
20: Isn't that cool?
22: Well, Audrey had a profound quote that you said this morning where the first connection.
21: Oh, yeah. The first point of contact is not the skin. It's in the energy.
19: It's the energy.
22: Energy. I wonder if she was giving some bad energy.
19: She seems like a wonderful lady.
23: How did you gather that?
19: Because of her writing. I've read a few of her articles and she seems nice and her husband. I like her husband. Her husband's cool.
20: First of all, whose husband's going to let you go to a cuddle party before I even finish that sentence?
22: He probably
20: never
22: doesn't
20: mind,
22: want to touch her either.
20: Because I know there's people out there that would do it.
19: She did ask her husband to come with her, and he's like, nah, I don't want to go to a cuddle party. And she asked, I think she had like a 20-something-year-old daughter, and she said, do you want to come to the cuddle party?
21: No, that's weirder.
19: The daughter said no. She said there were mom and daughter teams there.
21: Taking your kids is weirder.
19: And then she said, finally, after people didn't ask her for a few minutes, she goes, all right, I'm just going to leave. And she left early, and she went home, and she cuddled with her husband, and she realized
20: for free.
19: Everything I needed was here at home with my husband.
21: Oh.
19: Yeah.
21: Uh-huh.
19: Yeah.
21: What if Kinsey went to a cuddle party?
19: No.
23: Just an experiment.
22: Is it cheating?
19: Yeah.
21: If my husband's watching?
19: No.
22: If they're at a cuddle party.
24: If my husband's watching.
19: I don't want that. She said there was one hot 30-year-old lady, and she said there was like three dudes that were on the ground. It was like a three dudes and one hot 30-year-old chick.
22: Yeah, because I feel
23: gross. This is so awful.
19: Isn't that cool?
20: It's the word.
19: It's weird.
23: That's for the Lord to come back now.
20: It's for the word. Yeah, amen.
19: It's for
20: the
19: world
20: is going. Kay?
22: Right, but then what if I have a feeling?
21: what kind of feeling?
19: That
20: tonight is going to be a good night?
22: Yeah.
19: Yeah, you got to get rid of that feeling if you start feeling that feeling.
22: Right.
20: Yeah, go jump in the pool.
19: So anyway, do you guys want to cuddle during the pool?
20: No,
21: I don't even really like being hugged. If I'm so honest.
19: So, there's such interesting things going on in our world. Cuddle parties.
21: What's the venue for this? Like, what is the furniture situation?
19: It was an Airbnb. They rented an Airbnb. And she goes, they could have rented a cleaner, nicer one. Yeah, it was not the
22: next
19: cleanest.
22: Next time, a Bed Bath & Beyond.
20: I'll sit over here and be single.
19: I'm curious. We need somebody to go. All right. It's time for Did That Make Me Crazy again. Our phone number is 800-543-3548. Hello, Mandy.
0: Hi.
19: Welcome to Does That Make Me Crazy. Go ahead and share away. What is yours?
0: So my mom has done this since I was a little girl, and I adopted it. I will pop popcorn, get melted butter, put it all over the popcorn, and then top it off with Parmesan cheese.
20: Parmesan.
0: And shake it up.
22: Not a bad
0: idea. Friends in college thought I was insane for doing that. So does that make me crazy?
19: No, that makes you a culinary genius.
20: That sounds delicious because I love all of those things.
19: That is, the fact that they called you crazy for that's they're crazy.
23: Yeah. They're probably cutlers.
0: Thank you for the validation. Yeah.
23: You're welcome.
19: Yeah, you are smart.
20: Popcorn, real butter, not that movie theater fake stuff.
19: And
20: Parmesan cheese?
23: Mm. Yeah, it sounds like a recipe for success. Butter.
19: Yeah, we're Team Mandy on this one. I mean, we would love for you to be in our club, but that is way too good and delicious sounding for you to be crazy.
20: I'm going to go ahead and say I'd cuddle with you.
19: Yeah.
22: Well,
19: Mandy did mention her husband. I don't think her husband would.
20: I'm safe.
19: Do you think your husband would get mad if you cuddled with Big Al, Mandy?
0: I don't know. He might give me a pass.
19: That might be a new segment we gotta try. Mandy, have a beautiful day. Thank you for your call. What's up, Raymond?
1: Morning.
19: What's up, dude?
20: Hey there, buddy.
19: What's going on, man?
1: I'm trying to figure out something, man. This makes me crazy. I was gonna say something about my daughter, but she told me to throw myself under the bus.
20: Okay.
1: One thing is, I love bacon. I don't know who doesn't. But every time that I give it breakfast, it pisses me off because I don't feel like it's enough meat. Yeah, I love it on a burger. I wrap it on some jalapenos, but I just can't do it on breakfast. It makes me mad. It's not enough meat.
19: It's just a little strip, just a little baby
23: skinny
19: strip.
23: Meat.
20: Yeah.
1: I need sausage. I need me some ham. I need all kinds of meat.
23: You need meat with girth.
19: Yeah.
20: You might want to invest in one of those meat cutters and go buy you a, what is a belly, right?
23: Slab.
20: Yeah. And just slice your own.
19: Dude. And what's that big, thick bacon? What's the
20: thick slice.
19: It's just thick slice. Yeah, you might need that one.
23: I feel you on that.
19: Yeah. I don't know if you're crazy, though, Raymond. I'm glad you brought up bacon, though, because.
1: Can't do breakfast.
19: Recently, bacon kind of grosses me out.
20: Really?
19: Yeah.
23: As of recently?
19: Like, something about, like, just. Bacon.
23: The thought of it.
19: Just eat it. Like when I put it. Like when I eat it. I don't.
20: Dude.
23: I think you're no longer one of us.
19: I know.
22: You're crazy.
19: I know. I felt weird telling you guys this because I didn't want to be judged. But
23: it's interesting that it just changed. Like your thoughts on bacon just changed.
19: Ask my wife. She just made me break bacon one day, and I was like, I can't eat it.
20: Raymond, do you drink Bloody Marys?
1: My wife does.
20: Put a slice of bacon in that Bloody Mary next time. Mm. I'm telling you, change the game.
23: Okay. Agree.
19: There you go. Ooh. Little tip from Big Al Mac for Raymond right there.
23: He just won't be having it for breakfast.
20: Yeah.
23: Too skinny.
19: Too skinny. You want meat. What's up, Sloan?
2: Oh, hi. Good morning.
23: Hi.
19: Good morning. All right, go ahead and see if you're going to join our... you've been to a cuddle party?
2: Can you hear me?
19: Hold on. Hold on one second.
2: Hello?
23: We're here. Can you hear us?
19: Sloan?
23: Cancel the segment.
2: Oh, yes, I can hear you now.
23: Thank the Lord. We didn't want to let you go.
20: You've been to a cuddle party?
19: You've been to one?
2: Yes, I did go to a cuddle party.
23: Please tell us.
2: what was that?
19: Tell us
23: more.
19: How was the cuddle party?
2: Oh, it was fun. It was in March in Grand Prairie.
19: Uh-huh.
2: And I really enjoyed it. I had been single for a little bit, and I was kind of craving some touch. And I asked, one man asked me to cuddle, and I said, no, thank you.
19: Yeah.
2: And I asked two women to cuddle, and they both said yes.
22: Okay.
19: So, would you do it again?
2: Maybe.
19: Okay.
2: The vibe of the host was not necessarily my personal vibe, but I definitely enjoyed the cuddling, and I can totally see how somebody could end up not cuddling with anybody, because at the beginning, they talked for an hour about how you should say no if you don't want to cuddle with somebody.
19: Rules.
2: Don't do any cuddling.
19: It should be cuddle at all times. Now, Sloan, let me ask you this.
23: Some people are just voyeurs, just watching.
19: I'm wondering for a friend. A friend of mine is wondering, how much did you pay for this cuddle party?
2: So the tickets, I believe, are regularly $30. The month I went, they were happening to waive the cost for women because it was like Women's Month.
3: Yeah. Oh, okay. Lucky. Okay.
4: So girls get free cuddles.
5: How many people were there? Was there food out? And what did you wear? I'll hang up and listen.
4: Trey's also in.
2: There were like maybe 8 people. It was a potluck. And food was also provided by the person that hosted.
5: Could you eat while cuddling?
3: Yuck.
2: No, there was no food allowed in the, there was like mattress pads basically on the floor in the living room, but we had to like eat in the dining area.
4: Did you feel like anybody was crossing lines? Cause I know they give you rules.
22: Yeah. Were there feelings?
2: I don't think anybody was crossing a line. I felt like everybody listened really well, like during the like consent portion of the evening, and then everybody was doing what they were supposed to do.
23: Did you just feel awkward at any point?
2: Yes. I mean, it's definitely like an awkward situation, but like kind of, I didn't start cuddling with people until other people had started cuddling with other people, so like, I wasn't the one in the room who made the very first move, if that makes sense.
4: Okay.
23: Yeah.
22: You said you went because you needed, you were craving touch. You got touch. I guess you got what you were looking for. Were you 100% satisfied?
2: It really boosted my confidence too to like ask somebody to cuddle and have them say yes.
4: Did anybody stink?
2: Nobody that I was like that close with.
22: Are you still single?
2: No, I have a girlfriend now.
4: Okay, so you found somebody to cuddle with.
23: Good.
22: No wonder you chose 2 girls to cuddle with.
4: Well, let's see, Sloan, if we throw a Kid Nation cuddling party.
20: No, we're not.
4: An arena or something. Would you
23: at
4: come?
23: An arena?
4: Yeah.
23: Oh, my.
4: That's the biggest cuddle party of all time. I'm going big.
23: An arena, Daisy. Yeah.
4: $20.
23: Oh, my.
6: And the proceeds go to...
4: Kids.
24: No, I have to say no. I'm going to pass on behalf of the board.
20: I don't make many decisions, any executive decisions. We can't do that.
4: We'll keep you posted, Sloan, on our cuddle. Thank you so much for sharing. That was awesome.
2: Okay, thank you. Have a good day.
4: You too, Sloan.
20: Oh, my God.
4: We'll talk it out, Kelly. We'll talk it out.
24: No.
4: We'll figure it out.
22: We're going to get sheets.
4: Yeah, it's going to be fine.
24: Ew.
25: Coffee with a side of nonsense. This is the Kid Kreder. 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
4: Temperature is certainly going to be impacting everybody today. Heat advisory for most of central Illinois in place as these temperatures warm up into the low 90s, but the feels-like temperatures with that heat index above 100 degrees for the afternoon and evenings. That is tough stuff. Winds out of the southwest drawing in all this moisture. We do have those storm chances through the evening as well, mainly bottled up to the northeastern part of the state. Can't rule out storms, though, for the next few hours. With that WAND weather forecast, I'm meteorologist Nick Patrick.
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7: Love letters. Love letters to Kelly.
8: Whoa, going rogue.
6: I'm trying different things sometimes. To Kelly, you are the love expert.
8: I am.
6: My boyfriend and I are both 25 years old. We've been dating for about a year, and we've had our bumpy times, but it's been going really good. My boyfriend is a truck driver, and he's gone a lot. And we have a very honest and open relationship with each other. We talk pretty much all day long. I've never fallen this hard for any guy ever. He has a lot of friends that are girls, though. That doesn't bother me until they overstep their boundaries, that is. Now, my problem is there's this one friend of his that has come out of nowhere. Pretty much that will call him at all hours of the night to, quote, talk or, quote, talk about guy problems. Kelly, I'm not buying it, but they are friends. And they have been for a while, so I just trust that he tells me the truth. When she will call him around midnight, it seems lately quite a bit. And since he is up and driving, he's going to be answering that phone call of hers. It kind of bothers me that she's calling that late, and I told him that. Now, this chick is asking him for money to pay her bills.
8: Oh.
6: You know you're mad when you're calling her this chick. Yeah. Now, I'm not mad. I'm not happy about that at all. We're now in a fight because he went ahead and said yes to give her the money without even asking or telling me till after he did it. I'm very bothered by this. Am I being over jealous or over dramatic, Kelly? That's Amanda.
8: Well, no, but these are things you need to consider if you want to stay in a relationship with this particular man. Dating is about realizing what you don't want in a relationship as well as what you do want. And if you've expressed to him you don't like it, he does stuff anyway. He maybe has this sort of savior complex where if a woman strokes, well, I don't want to compare Jesus to that, but if a woman, you know, is nice enough to him, kind enough to him, and begs, and he wants to help and save everybody, you know.
9: Knight in shining armor.
8: You know, I get it. He's up. He's a, you know, late night trucker, and, you know, his friend needs somebody to talk to, and she can count on he's there, right?
9: Yeah, right.
8: But also, out of respect for the woman in his life, which would be you, we assume, we're operating on that assumption, mm-hmm. you're the only one, that he would be able to tell the friend, look, you know, I'm in a relationship right now, can't really be doing stuff like this, I can't be loaning you money, but it is what it is. So you either, you're justified in feeling whatever you want to feel, but he is who he is, and you got to decide if you want to be there for that, mm-hmm. you know?
9: Yeah, that's, now, if I were a truck driver, I'd want people to talk to me.
8: Keep you awake.
9: Keep you awake. You
6: know, I get that. But there's also gentlemen you can talk to.
9: Yeah, I could call JC. I could call Kirk. I could call, you know, my homeboys.
10: But guys don't talk a lot about fun stuff.
9: Yeah, we do. No, y'all don't.
8: Talking about sports?
9: Yeah, you're quiet fun. A lot.
6: No, we talk about sports. We'll talk about cuddle parties.
10: I've seen that King of the Hill thing.
11: And that was just today.
10: I've seen that King of the Hill scene where it's like him and his guy friends hanging. They're just saying, yup.
6: Well, that's in person.
10: Yup.
9: You call other truckers. That's what that's what CB radios were made for, you know,
8: so
9: back
8: fun.
9: In the day.
6: Yeah.
10: Girl talk is way much more fun.
11: Well, that is true.
6: Well, yeah, I'm not going to lie and say it's
8: not.
6: Yeah,
8: but she should be calling her girlfriends and not her truck driving boyfriend.
9: Right.
8: So,
6: yeah. Damn. Just like that.
9: Yeah.
6: Yeah, you're right to feel that way, though.
7: Love letters. Love letters to Kelly.
9: Dear Kelly, you're the love expert.
8: I am.
9: I am 22 years old, and I've been dating my girlfriend for over 2 years. But 2 months ago, we broke up. I fought to get her back, and I'm happy to say that we did get back together. We are definitely better now than we've ever been, even though I was convinced it was over. In fact, Kelly, I was so mad the first few days when we broke up because she said I was she said she was unhappy and stressed out, and she thought I deserved someone better, and she thought I was too good for her. So, I'm a nice guy. She's an amazing girl. I love her. The problem is, I was so mad when we broke up that I erased my social media with all of the pictures of us. I erased all of the pictures on my phone. I threw away all of the pictures I had at work and at home to forget about her. And I didn't want to have to see her face. Mm-hmm. What do I do? Let's see. And now, what do I do to make he didn't write this part right. What should I tell her? The next day, after regretting throwing away the letters, I went to the dumpster to dive, but the pictures were gone. I don't want to lie to her and tell her my apartment was broken into by a sick love letter thief. Any advice? I really need it. KC,
8: come on, honey. All right, so what you do is you tell her, look, I was really mad and I was impulsive because the front lobe of my brain or whatever isn't fully developed yet. So we're going to have to create a whole bunch of new memories together. So you can retrieve stuff from the cloud. I mean, just because you throw printed pictures away doesn't mean you can't. If they're in your phone, you can redo them. Or you recreate them and kind of laugh it off and make it a joke.
9: You're 22.
8: Say, look, I was so mad. I was impulsive. I threw everything away. It was stupid of me. I shouldn't have done that because you're the love of my life at 22. I want to spend the rest of my life making more pictures with you.
6: Let's get married.
8: Starting now. So this isn't that deep, honey. You were a little hot-headed. Just explain it. Don't be lying. Why do guys just lie? What's the point of lying?
9: Yeah.
8: I don't get that. But it's not a good precedent to set. So just come clean. And if she breaks up with you again over it, well, maybe this relationship isn't meant to be.
9: Yeah, but you are being 22. You can make new memories new pictures
8: Get your cell phone out and go take more pictures. It's not that deep. I threw this away. Let's recreate this photo. You can make it kind of fun. Yeah, going back and recreating all the photos you threw away. That could be a fun thing.
6: Make fun of yourself for throwing, being like, I'm sorry, I just overreacted. That's on me.
0: Imagine if there actually was a love letter thief, though.
9: Whoa.
0: Right? Somebody just went by and took all of your family photos.
6: That would be funny.
0: Really dark.
6: I know you give it back, though.
9: I'm the love letter.
0: But it's the one thing you can't replace.
10: Yeah. Right.
8: JC thinks it's comical.
6: No, if I go to your house and I take all your pictures.
10: John Mulaney.
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1: 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Hi, I'm Jerry Hinkle, and here's your local tidbit. Are you familiar with the Bethel Schoolhouse? 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Bethel School has a long history in Friends Creek Township. 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The Bethel Schoolhouse is open for free tours from 1 to 4 p.m. on the first Saturday of every month, now through October. And that's your local tidbit from Cromwell Media.
0: From the Party Weather Center, today will be partly sunny with a high near 92. The heat index could reach 101. Southwest winds will be around 10 to 13 miles per hour, with gusts up to 20. A 30% chance of showers and thunderstorms is expected tonight. Mainly before 10 p.m. Wednesday, we'll see a 40% chance of storms after 3 p.m., with a high near 89. For the latest news, weather, and community info, visit DecaturRadio.com.

0: There's Gracie Abrams, Somber before that, and Sabrina Carpenter, who now has added children's book author to her resume, as if she's not busy enough. That's right, she's dropping a new children's book. Now, to be fair, it's not like a completely originally creative idea. It is actually a biography, kind of depicting some of the milestones of her career so far. But you can check that out starting September 1st. And if you are really excited for it, you can already order the pre-sale if you want to make sure you get your hands on one of the first copies. In the meantime, we've got our hands on more great sounds to keep this workday flying by. John Legend is on deck next.
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0: Bruno Mars, before that, Ray, still on the hunt for her husband, or is she? Because she has been spotted on what seems to be at least one date with actor Michael B. Jordan. And I mean, it was a Six Flags date. I don't know if that's something you do on the first date for most people. So I don't know, maybe they've been seeing each other. Maybe this is a budding romance, or maybe they're just friends. We're going to keep our eye on things and keep you in the know. Don't worry. In the meantime, here's what you need to know. Doja Cat, up next.
1: 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Here's your local tidbit. Have you explored the Governor Richard J. Oglesby Mansion? The 1870s Italianate-style mansion was home of an important local figure, Richard J. Oglesby. Become acquainted with this three-time Illinois governor, U.S. senator, and Civil War general while glimpsing the lifestyles of wealthy, late 19th century Americans. 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And that's your local tidbit from Cromwell Media.
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3: Looking for a place to belong? 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And let's take the next step together. 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
5: Temperatures certainly going to be impacting everybody today. Heat advisory for most of Central Illinois in place as these temperatures warm up into the low 90s, but the feels-like temperatures with that heat index above 100 degrees for the afternoon and evening. So that is tough stuff. Winds out of the southwest drawing in all this moisture. We do have those storm chances through the evening as well, mainly bottled up to the northeastern part of the state. Can't rule out storms, though, for the next few hours. With that WAND weather forecast, I'm meteorologist Nick Patrick.
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0: my God, how uplifting and inspiring you've been for me for all this time. 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

0: 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And we want to remind you that coming up on Thursday, the Zoning Board of Appeals meeting will be happening. 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
6: The Decatur Police Department is requesting the public's assistance in solving this week's Crime of the Week. Detectives are currently investigating a theft that occurred during the early morning hours of June 29, 2026 at St. Patrick's Catholic Church. Several large copper downspouts were removed from the exterior of the building overnight. This incident is one of several similar copper thefts reported in the area. Surveillance video shows a possible suspect described as a white male wearing dark clothing and riding a bicycle. Photos of the possible suspect are available on the Crime Stoppers website. 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
0: From the Party Weather Center, a slight chance of showers and thunderstorms this morning. High near 91 with a heat index around 101. Tonight, a 30% chance of storms before 10. Wednesday brings a 40% chance of storms, mainly after 3. Lows near 71 both nights. For the latest news, weather, and community info, visit DecaturRadio.com

0: Justin Bieber with Speed Demon, and you know, his wife definitely tends to have her finger on the pulse of new trends. So, jelly shoes really may be it, my friends. Now, I'm not talking those jelly shoes you might remember from your childhood, but sneaker versions of jelly shoes are all the rage. Hailey was just spotted wearing a neon lemon lime Nike jelly shoe sneaker, and I'm gonna be honest, it was a vibe.
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4: Our hot, muggy, and unsettled week continues here. Temperatures sitting in those upper 80s and low 90s now. It is definitely feeling hot. We'll have some storm chances through the rest of the evening here, mainly along that I-57 corridor and north of I-74 is kind of the spots that I'd be worried about. But overall, it is going to be very hit or miss with these storms. They'll exit overnight tonight. Temperatures stay warm. Low 70s is it for overnight low. With that WAND weather forecast, I'm meteorologist Nick Patrick.
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0: In the car, on your phone, or at home, we got you covered. 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
1: I used to think about immature things. You know, like, do you love me? Do you want me? Are you gonna call me like you said you would? Is this really your real phone number?

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Thorough as f- don't need your chairs. Psychic as f- can reach up chairs. Zodiac sign, it must be a Gemini moon, cause we about to go half. Mistakenly, nobody been in a bag, but how many bodies done been in

0: The duo that just seems unstoppable, SZA with Kendrick Lamar right there. It's 34:30. Lock it in. We got lots more of your favorites as this Tuesday continues. We always make sure you've got the best soundtrack for the workday, and we've got lots more coming up next.
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0: Michelle Tafoya, time to take those earplugs out. 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
1: From the Party Weather Center, today brings a slight chance of showers and thunderstorms before 2 p.m., with a high near 91. The heat index could reach 101. Tonight, a 30% chance of storms arrives after 5 a.m., with lows near 72. Wednesday sees a 40% chance of storms, mainly after 3 p.m., with highs near 89. Wednesday night, showers likely after 1 a.m., with lows around 71. For the latest news, weather, and community info, visit DecaturRadio.com.

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0: Teddy Swims with Mr. Know-It-All, and we know breakups can be tough. Teddy has said he is going through it right now. If you haven't heard the news, he has split from his longtime girlfriend, who is also his baby mama, and he says he's going through it, so that has me thinking there could be a heartbreak album in our future, and with Teddy's vocals, you know that's going to hit. We'll let you know if it actually happens. I'm just speculating right now, but I feel like the odds are in our favor.
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6: Our hot, muggy, and unsettled week continues here. Temperatures sitting in those upper 80s and low 90s now. It is definitely feeling hot. We'll have some storm chances through the rest of the evening here, mainly along that I-57 corridor and north of I-74 is kind of the spots that I'd be worried about. But overall, it is going to be very hit or miss with these storms. They'll exit overnight tonight. Temperatures stay warm. Low 70s is it for our overnight low. With that WA&D weather forecast, I'm meteorologist Nick Patrick.
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0: country crossover artist Russell Dickerson, who recently shared his country music Mount Rushmore. Some are calling it controversial. I think you have to be really into country music to maybe find it controversial. So I'll just tell you what he said. For the four he picked for his country music Mount Rushmore, he says Garth Brooks, George Strait, then he adds Shania Twain. I'm here for that. And then he also was torn between Keith Urban and Tim McGraw, eventually landing on Tim McGraw. So I don't know if that's controversial to you, but I mean, hey, it definitely sounds like you can't go wrong. In the meantime, you can't go wrong when you stick around right here. We've got more of your favorites to keep this workday flowing by with more of the perfect workday soundtrack. Hang tight.
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3: From the Party Weather Center, a slight chance of showers and thunderstorms before 2 p.m. today, with partly sunny skies and a high near 91. Heat index values could reach 101. Southwest winds at 11 to 13 miles per hour, gusting to 20. Tonight, a 30% chance of storms after 5 a.m., with a low around 72. Wednesday brings a 40% chance of storms after 3 p.m., with a high near 89. Showers likely Wednesday night with a 70% chance of rain. For the latest news, weather, and community info, visit DecaturRadio.com.

0: Benson Boone, before that, Cat's Eye and Nicki Minaj with Ice Spice, a little Barbie world for your workday. Now let's talk Barbies, because we got some exciting news. There's a brand new Barbie on the scene, and it's modeled after someone you know, Whitney Houston. Apparently, she just wants to play with somebody.
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0: The title track from her latest album, that's Zara Larsson with Midnight Sun. And this is pretty exciting because Zara has just teamed up with Robin for a new collab. Keep those ears open for that. We'll keep you updated. For now, keep it here for more of your favorites. We got Jason Derulo, Olivia Dean, and more coming up next.
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5: Our hot, muggy, and unsettled week continues here. Temperatures sitting in those upper 80s and low 90s now. It is definitely feeling hot. We'll have some storm chances through the rest of the evening here, mainly along that I-57 corridor and north of I-74 is kind of the spots that I'd be worried about. But overall, it is going to be very hit or miss with these storms. They'll exit overnight tonight. Temperatures stay warm. Low 70s is it for overnight low. With that WAND weather forecast, I'm meteorologist Nick Patrick.

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0: me.
1: That is Olivia Dean, a taste off the album many are saying is an absolute contender for album of the year. I think that sounds about right. Now, I know you're thinking, it's only summer. The year has so much more to go, and that's true. But, I mean, it is the end of summer, and that means Grammy season will be here sooner than later. So we're going to have to wait and see who gets all these nominations. It's going to be a tight race this year, but I think it's safe to say Olivia Dean's hat will be in the ring. Probably. In the meantime, stick around for more of your favorites. We got more to come next.
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4: 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Detectives are currently investigating a theft that occurred during the early morning hours of June 29, 2026 at St. Patrick's Catholic Church. Several large copper downspouts were removed from the exterior of the building overnight. This incident is one of several similar copper thefts reported in the area. Surveillance video shows a possible suspect described as a white male wearing dark clothing and riding a bicycle. Photos of the possible suspect are available on the Crime Stoppers website. 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
2: 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From Italianate and Gothic Revival to Queen Anne, Classic Revival, Tudor, Colonial Revival, and designs by noted architects including Frank Lloyd Wright. 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
0: From the Party Weather Center, a slight chance of showers and thunderstorms overnight, with more possible after 5 a.m. Wednesday, brings a 50% chance of storms, mainly mid-afternoon. Lows near 72, highs near 89. Wednesday night, showers likely after 1 a.m. Thursday, a 50% chance of showers before 1 p.m., with highs near 87. For the latest news, weather, and community info, visit DecaturRadio.com.

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2: What kind of trip are people most likely to admit they've packed way too much for? 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I'm an underpacker. 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What kind of trip are people most likely to admit they packed way too much for?
3: The U.S. Department of Agriculture is urging poultry owners to stay alert during the largest bird flu outbreak in U.S. history. Highly pathogenic avian influenza has affected more than 197 million birds since 2022. As wild birds migrate this fall, having the right biosecurity measures in place is vital to keeping poultry healthy. USDA Undersecretary Dudley Hoskins is here to tell us more.
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1: I love you for listening. 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Casey Affleck, Ben Affleck's brother, is 51 today. Oscar-winning actor for... He was in Manchester by the Sea. I never saw that. Anyway, 51 today.
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5: Our hot, muggy, and unsettled week continues here. Temperatures sitting in those upper 80s and low 90s now. It is definitely feeling hot. We'll have some storm chances through the rest of the evening here, mainly along that I-57 corridor and north of I-74 is kind of the spots that I'd be worried about. But overall, it is going to be very hit or miss with these storms. They'll exit overnight tonight. Temperatures stay warm. Low 70s is it for our overnight low. With that WA&D weather forecast, I'm meteorologist Nick Patrick.
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1: 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And I've got a video tutorial for you if you should want it on Instagram at Jeremy on the Air.
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7: 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Detectives are currently investigating a theft that occurred during the early morning hours of June 29th, 2026 at St. Patrick's Catholic Church. Several large copper downspouts were removed from the exterior of the building overnight. This incident is one of several similar copper thefts reported in the area. Surveillance video shows a possible suspect described as a white male wearing dark clothing and riding a bicycle. 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

93.1 The Party.

Weather Service in Lincoln has issued a severe thunderstorm warning for northern Piatt County, northeastern Owyhee County, south central McLean County until 3:30 p.m. At 2:50 p.m., a severe thunderstorm was located over Hayworth, or 11 miles north of Clinton, moving east at 45 miles per hour. Expected hazards include 60 miles per hour wind gusts and nickel-size hail. This is a radar-indicated threat. The following impacts are expected: expect damage to roofs, siding, and trees. This severe thunderstorm will be near Farmer City around 3:05 p.m. Other locations in the path of the severe thunderstorm include Mansfield. This includes the following highways: Interstate 72 between mile markers 167 and 173. Interstate 74 between mile markers 146 and 168. This also includes Clinton Lake State Recreation Area,

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3: From the Party Weather Center, tonight, a slight chance of showers and thunderstorms before 1 a.m. low near 72. Wednesday, storms likely, mainly mid-afternoon. High near 89. Wednesday night, showers and possible thunderstorms with up to half an inch of rain. Thursday, storms likely in the morning, tapering to a chance later. High near 87. For the latest news, weather, and community info, visit DecaturRadio.com.

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2: What kind of trip are people most likely to admit they've packed way too much for? 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What kind of trip are people most likely to admit they packed way too much for?
3: Do you hear that? 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
5: Our hot, muggy, and unsettled week continues here. Temperatures sitting in those upper 80s and low 90s now. It is definitely feeling hot. We'll have some storm chances through the rest of the evening here, mainly along that I-57 corridor and north of I-74 is kind of the spots that I'd be worried about. But overall, it is going to be very hit or miss with these storms. They'll exit overnight tonight. Temperatures stay warm. Low 70s is it for overnight low. With that WAND weather forecast, I'm meteorologist Nick Patrick.

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1: All right. There's only one way, I think, to eat a s'more. You know, marshmallow, chocolate, graham cracker. Anyway, I've got a video tutorial for you right now. 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
2: 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From Italianate and Gothic Revival to Queen Anne, Classic Revival, Tudor, Colonial Revival, and designs by noted architects including Frank Lloyd Wright. 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
0: From the Party Weather Center, tonight, a slight chance of showers and thunderstorms before 1 a.m. lows near 72. Wednesday, showers and thunderstorms likely, mainly mid-afternoon, highs near 89. Wednesday night, a chance of storms after 11 p.m. lows near 71. Thursday, showers likely with possible thunderstorms, mainly before 1 p.m. highs near 87. For the latest news, weather, and community info, visit DecaturRadio.com.

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1: Taylor Swift, I Knew It, I Knew You. That is coming up. I thought I saw on TikTok leaked photos of inside Madison Square Garden for her wedding. I can't tell what's AI and what's real anymore. That is what's so annoying.
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4: The Decatur Police Department is requesting the public's assistance in solving this week's Crime of the Week. Detectives are currently investigating a theft that occurred during the early morning hours of June 29, 2026 at St. Patrick's Catholic Church. Several large copper downspouts were removed from the exterior of the building overnight. This incident is one of several similar copper thefts reported in the area. Surveillance video shows a possible suspect described as a white male wearing dark clothing and riding a bicycle. Photos of the possible suspect are available on the Crime Stoppers website. Detectives are continuing to follow leads. 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When contacting Crime Stoppers, be sure to obtain a tip number for your records.
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0: I wonder when she's going to become a mom. I think that's going to be my favorite era of Taylor Swift. I've gotten to see her as a, you know, a kid singing and seen her grow up. She's gotten married. Now I want to see Taylor Swift as mom. I think that's going to be the best. Jeremy, back with more music next.
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2: 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Here's your local tidbit. Have you explored the Governor Richard J. Oglesby Mansion? The 1870s Italianate-style mansion was home of an important local figure, Richard J. Oglesby. Become acquainted with this three-time Illinois governor, U.S. senator, and Civil War general while glimpsing the lifestyles of wealthy, late 19th century Americans. 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And that's your local tidbit from Cromwell Media.
3: From the Party Weather Center, tonight, a slight chance of showers and thunderstorms before early morning. Partly cloudy, low near 72. Winds from the southwest shifting. Wednesday, showers and thunderstorms likely, mainly mid-afternoon. High near 89. Wednesday night, a chance of storms after late evening. Thursday, showers likely, high near 87. For the latest news, weather, and community info, visit DecaturRadio.com.
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2: What kind of trip are people most likely to admit they packed way too much for? 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
1: I'm the biggest Ella fella, and Ella Langley's choosing Texas. 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
3: Looking for a place to belong? 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
5: Good evening, Central Illinois. I'm Chief Meteorologist Jim Kosick, keeping tabs on a heavy thunderstorm that's on the prowl early on tonight. Vast majority of the time frame, though, on a rain-free note. Just got to keep an eye to the sky early on. Otherwise, warm and sultry. We're in at 72 degrees tonight. Woo! Yeah, just like last night. Now, out and about on Wednesday, we peak at 88 degrees. There's occasional sun, but there's an uptick in terms of intensity and coverage area to the storms. They're occurring during the midday and the afternoon, so heads up. I'm Jim Kosick. Stay safe.
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6: The Decatur Police Department is requesting the public's assistance in solving this week's Crime of the Week. Detectives are currently investigating a theft that occurred during the early morning hours of June 29, 2026 at St. Patrick's Catholic Church. Several large copper downspouts were removed from the exterior of the building overnight. This incident is one of several similar copper thefts reported in the area. Surveillance video shows a possible suspect described as a white male wearing dark clothing and riding a bicycle. Photos of the possible suspect are available on the Crime Stoppers website. 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
1: 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The Decatur Historic District in Decatur's Milliken Heights neighborhood preserves the city's historic Near West and Southwest neighborhoods developed from the 1850s through the 1920s. Nearly every popular architectural style from that era can be found there. From Italianate and Gothic Revival to Queen Anne, Classic Revival, Tudor, Colonial Revival, and designs by noted architects including Frank Lloyd Wright. The district's exceptional architecture earned it a place on the National Register of Historic Places on November 7, 1976. 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
0: From the Party Weather Center, tonight, a slight chance of showers and thunderstorms before 1 a.m. otherwise, partly cloudy with a low near 72. Wednesday brings likely showers and thunderstorms, mainly mid-afternoon, with a high near 89. Showers continue into Wednesday night. Thursday, showers possible with a high near 87. For the latest news, weather, and community info, visit DecaturRadio.com.

Oh my God, how uplifting and inspiring you've been for me for all this time. And I love you, and no one is freaking funnier or smarter.

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2: What kind of trip are people most likely to admit they packed way too much for? Jennifer said a business trip. Mike said a beach vacation. Ashley said a cruise. Seriously, how many suitcases do you need on a week-long cruise? Honestly. Rachel got it right. It's a weekend getaway. If you're not just putting it in a duffel bag or a backpack, you're overpacking. What is the kind of trip most people are likely to admit they packed way too much for? The answer, a weekend getaway.
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6: Good evening, Central Illinois. I'm Chief Meteorologist Jim Kosick, keeping tabs on a heavy thunderstorm that's on the prowl early on tonight. Vast majority of the time frame, though, on a rain-free note. Just got to keep an eye to the sky early on. Otherwise, warm and sultry. We're in at 72 degrees tonight. Woo! Yeah, just like last night. Now, out and about on Wednesday, we peak at 88 degrees. There's occasional sun, but there's an uptick in terms of intensity and coverage area to the storms. They're occurring during the midday and the afternoon, so heads up. I'm Jim Kosick. Stay safe.
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0: From the Party Weather Center, tonight, a slight chance of showers and thunderstorms before early morning, with lows near 72. Wednesday brings a likely chance of storms after 2 p.m., highs near 89. Storms continue into Thursday, with highs near 87. For the latest news, weather, and community info, visit DecaturRadio.com.